0: Gym. See you Saturday at Strand Fitness.
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And the winner is Strand Fitness, Townsville. We've had our biggest year yet. Now it's time to have our biggest sale yet. This Saturday from 8 to 4, all locations are celebrating our

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0: 106.3 this morning. Adam and Donnie checking in with our local newsreader, Bethany Ross, who is over in PNG.
1: You must be wrecked.
2: No, I'm actually feeling pretty good. We've stepped outside. We're at Egan Barracks at the moment, and it's just beautiful. There's just palm trees and banana plantations and mountains everywhere. It's just gorgeous. So I'm pretty happy to be here, actually.
3: Okay. Tell us all why you're there.
1: Yeah.
2: Oh, yeah. Holiday. No. We're here because of an annual engineering exercise called Exercise Pook Pook. So we send our engineers over from the 3rd Brigade in Townsville, and they come over here and they work on some really vital infrastructure upgrades at this base in partnership with the PNG engineers here as well. So we haven't seen too much yet, but we're excited to check out the work that they've been doing today.
1: Yeah, so what does your day look like today, Beth?
2: Honestly, no clue. I know we're going to start with a briefing and brekkie this morning, but things can sort of change minute by minute here. So we'll just we'll see what as we go. There are a bunch of projects that the military wants to take us around to, so we'll probably check out some of those. And I'll have way more fun details for you tomorrow.

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0: Billy. It's Will and Woody keeping you up.
1: The Dadventure All Thanks to Chemist Warehouse this year is at Movie World Woods this weekend. You and I are taking our little girls, Max and Remy, to Movie World on the Gold Coast for the first time. Broke the news to them separately this morning. Mm-hmm. Huge reactions. Very excited. We kind of want to get you guys on board right now because I know this is super nostalgic idea, going to one of the worlds with your parents. Mm. Generally, there's something pretty awful that happens. Lots of great things, but, you know, family holidays, they're just fraught with this sort of stuff.
2: I almost caused a divorce on the Batman ride. My dad's still one of his favourite stories. So we were on the Batman ride together, and there was a silent period where Bruce was talking to us, right, before the ride really kicked off. Anyway, there was a silent bit. I passed wind. Which was, it was really my gift as a child, was to, in quiet moments, pass wind.
1: Yeah.
2: A little bit loud. And then the couple in front of us, the woman, looked at her husband and hit him.
1: Shut up.
2: And me and Dad were sitting behind.
1: Shut up.
2: Piercing ourselves, really? Laughing. And then he's like, it wasn't me. She didn't buy it.
1: You're kidding.
2: So he was in the doghouse for the entire

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Fever Dream, Alex Warren, Star 106.3, Adam and Donnie. After 7 o'clock, your chance to get yourself on the standby list for a $20,000 trip to Las Vegas. 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It's Donnie's discount.

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Hey Jealousy, Gin Blossom, Star 106.3, it's Adam and Donnie, 19 minutes to 8. We're about 15 minutes away from the $1,000 minute. 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